The best mix for your weekend on Coast 103.5. Hey, it's Paul Kelly. So we know LeBron now is going to Philadelphia. We are appreciative for his time here in L.A. with our Lakers. He's decided to move on, and the internet is roasting him. This guy says LeBron's the first person to move from Bel Air to West Philadelphia.

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0: 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Hi, it's Paul Kelly. How's your weekend going? You going to the OC Fair tonight? I love the smell of fried food and the warm asphalt. When the sun goes down, you feel the warm air. It's going to be a great night tonight if you're going to the OC Fair. And 90s bands are playing tonight, so you've got Tonic, Smash Mouth, and Sugar Ray are going to be playing. Now, that's a bunch of 90s jams right there. I was looking at some of the food, and it looks amazing. Have you seen the Asian fries from Eddie's Asian Cuisine? Oh, those things look so good. And all sorts of desserts, including Fruity Pebble funnel cakes. Looks heavy. Might be something to split with two or three or four other people. Lots of fun, lots of food. Have fun if you're going to the OC Fair tonight.
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The best mix of the 80s, 90s, and today on Coast 103.5. It's Paul Kelly. Is it just me or is the summer flying by? Trying to squeeze in all those activities. Next weekend's going to be big. The Hollywood Bowl's annual summer fireworks spectacular. It's going to be such a great time. On both Friday and Saturday night, the gates are going to open at 6 p.m. The performances starting at 8, including the LA Philharmonic and the USC Trojan Marching Band.

The best mix of the 80s, 90s, and today on Coast 103.5. Hey there, it's Paul Kelly. Those tickets for Lucas Museum went on sale earlier this week. So that's not going to open until September. 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Those students have to have an ID.

The best mix of the 80s, 90s, and today on Coast 103.5. I'm Paul Kelly. I hope you've had a great weekend. Hopefully you've found a spot to stay cool, like a splash pad or a pool or some recreation area. Appreciate you having on Coast 103.5 this evening.

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1: They say the holy water's watered down, and this town's lost its faith. 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Oh my, my, oh my, my love, I take one look at you, you're taking me out.

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Hey, it's Paul Kelly. 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

The best mix of the 80s, 90s, and today on Coast 103.5. I'm Paul Kelly. Thanks for listening this afternoon. I got really excited seeing that Jon Bon Jovi said, I'm getting back on stage. You know, he had that vocal surgery back in 2022. First time back on stage, doing this thing at Madison Square Garden. And then on Thursday, stopped the show, said, I'm letting you down. This is not the best of me. Keep your ticket stubs. I'll make it right.

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0: 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Hi, Miranda. Welcome aboard. What can I do for you?
1: Well, I just want to tell you a little bit about my story. I've just been having a rough day and a rough time because the boy I've liked since seventh grade, he won't notice me, and I'm like 21 now, and we're in college, and I've just been in love with him ever since, and I just don't know what to do.
0: So you're in a relationship that's totally one way, is what you're saying?
1: Yeah.
0: Does that meet any of your emotional needs?
1: He brings me joy, but I don't know if I bring him joy. He's my best friend.
0: You forgot to mention that part. That changes everything. So you're in love with your best friend, and he's put you in the friend zone.
1: Essentially, I think so, yeah.
0: Does he date other women? Does he have other girlfriends?
1: Occasionally, but they never work out.
0: And do you guys talk about it? You say you're best friends. Does he bring it up? Does he say, you know, I miss so-and-so? Or
1: he doesn't really like talking about it that often.
0: I mean, if he's clueless, if he is missing all the signs, you're going to have to either be more obvious or just accept that he's put you in the friend zone and that's where you're going to stay.
1: Yeah, I'm just scared to lose my best friend.
0: Well, you can continue to keep things as they are, or you can share how you really feel and see where it goes from there.
1: I guess I can just tell him how I feel, honestly.
0: And if he can't handle that, then he's not really your best friend, because best friends can talk through anything.
1: I never thought of it that way.
0: Good luck. Let me know how it goes.
1: Oh, I will.
0: All right. Bye-bye, honey.

It's Ellen. Hope you're having a great weekend. Back at it bright and early Monday morning. We're going to send you to Vegas. The Backstreet Boys at the Sphere. We've got your two tickets, your hotel stay, your gas card for the road. And we read your letters to Ellen. Just married and already cheating. We'll read that at 7:10. 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

sharing a summer's night with you. Thank you for letting me be a part of your evening. Thank you for finding me again. If you found me on social media, on Instagram or Facebook or TikTok, welcome aboard. Welcome home, child. Welcome home. Come on in. I told you I'd leave the light on. And the music is here for you all night long.

0: 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Call me now on Coast 103.5. Good evening. You've called Delilah. Who is this?
1: Hello, this is Felix.
0: Welcome aboard. What can I do for you?
1: Yeah, well, a couple of years ago, I had a girlfriend. At that time when I had my girlfriend, I wasn't like the best person I could be for her. Like, now we've broken up. And it's been like a year and a half ago. And as time goes on, I think that she's the one.
0: So what did you do that caused you guys to break up?
1: When I was with her, I wasn't like the best boyfriend. I want her to know that I'm a different person than I was when I dated her, you know?
0: So what have you changed about you that would assure her that you are a different person?
1: I couldn't properly show my affection or my love, but I think now I'm more ready, because I was nervous too. Like, she told me, I love you, but I didn't say it back because I was scared. But I think now I'm ready to say it back, but I don't know if it's too late or not.
0: So she said the I love you, and you just went, I like you too? What did you say?
1: I didn't say I love you back.
0: Dude.
1: Yeah, I know.
0: All right. I will play a song. I hope she's listening. I hope she knows how to get in touch with you. I hope that you truly have learned your lesson. And if not with this person, whoever God brings into your future, that if you feel it, you say it. You tell them.
1: All right. Thank you. Have a good night, Delilah.

0: Hello, LA. This is Delilah's Love Songs at Night, right here on Coast 103.5. Earlier, I was talking about people that make a difference in our life. People that make a difference in our life. There's a girl I went to school with. She was in my Girl Scout group. She was in my homeroom several times because we're from a very small town. Her name is Lisa. And Lisa has been organizing. She and Cecile and a couple other people have been organizing our class reunions for many, many decades now. We graduated in 1978. And every 5 years, we have a class reunion. Every 5 years, we do something special. We have dinners. We have barbecues. We have cookouts. We made pottery last time. We do fun things. We go to the lake. Every 5 years, they do this. These people volunteer hours and hours and hours so that we can get together and share memories and laughter and catch up. Who is in your life volunteering, planning the wedding party, planning the baby shower, planning the class reunion, planning the Girl Scout camp out, planning to bring the goodies for s'mores? Be that person. Be the s'more person. Be the one who brings the marshmallows and the good chocolate and the graham crackers, not the stale graham crackers, the fresh graham crackers. 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

0: 1-800-929-KOST. That's the number to call tonight, Southland, right here on Coast 103.5. Hello, good evening. Welcome to the Delilah Show. Who is this?
1: This is Jason.
0: Hi, Jason. How are you?
1: I'm doing good now. How are you doing?
0: I'm great. What can I do for you?
1: I'd just like to say I've met a very sweet, caring, loving woman.
0: And who is this sweet, caring, loving woman?
1: Rachel.
0: So is Rachel in the girlfriend category, the fiance category, or have you already put a ring on it?
1: I've already put a ring on her finger.
0: Ah. How long have you guys been together?
1: 3 years.
0: And what song is your song? What song defines the sweet comfortability between the two of you?
1: I'll let you pick it.
0: All right. What do you want to tell her?
1: That I love her and I care for her, do anything I want for her.
0: Is that her I hear in the background?
1: Yeah, she's still laughing, smiling.
0: So she's getting all nervous, like, oh my God, he got through. He's really dedicating a song to me.
1: He is.
0: Okay, how did you meet her?
1: We've known each other for quite a while. We've both been in bad relationships and stuff like that, and we just got out of all of them, and we finally hooked up.
0: All right. I will play a song for you. You guys have a sweet night. Thank you for calling.

Hey, it's Ellen. Hope you're having a great weekend. Back at it bright and early Monday morning. We're going to send you to Vegas. The Backstreet Boys at the Sphere. We've got your two tickets, your hotel stay, your gas card for the road. And we read your letters to Ellen. Just married and already cheating.

With all the craziness going on in the world, with all the sad news and bad news, you found a place to come and rest and relax at night without any bad news. We're not here to beat you up, to make you feel bad, to remind you that there's craziness in the world. We are here to lift your spirits, to encourage you, and to play great songs all night long.

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1: Good evening. Call me now. You've called Delilah. Who's with me?
2: Hi, Delilah. This is Donnie Pittman. How are you doing tonight?
1: What can I do for you? I'm well, thank you.
2: Good. Could you play me a song? I met this girl a couple of days ago, and we hadn't set up a date yet, but we're going to be going out. And I'm sort of like her, and I'd like for it to maybe work out.
1: And what's her name, Donnie?
2: Ramona.
1: So you've met Ramona, but you haven't set up a date, just to get together, like you met over coffee? How did you meet?
2: Through a friend, a mutual friend.
1: Okay, so somebody set you up on a little get-together, and now where are you going to go to a movie, going to go to a show? What are we thinking?
2: We're probably going to go out to maybe dinner, and then, of course, we might take you in a movie. I'm not real sure yet.
1: Okay. You have a good night, Donnie.
2: I always listen to your show anyway.
1: Thank you. Stay tuned. Bye-bye, hon.
2: All right, bye-bye.
3: 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Oh my, my, oh my, my love, I take one look at you, you're taking me out.

Hey, it's Ellen. Hope you're having a great weekend. Back at it bright and early Monday morning. We're going to send you to Vegas. The Backstreet Boys at the Sphere. We've got your two tickets, your hotel stay, your gas card for the road. And we read your letters to Ellen. Just married and already cheating. We'll be back at 7:10. 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

0: all the things that I've got.
1: So, who are you thinking of tonight? Is there someone that keeps creeping across the corners of your mind? Someone who has stolen your heart? If you are thinking about that special someone, we're here to play a song for you. In fact, a lot of songs for you will be the soundtrack to your night all night long.

0: 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That's the number to call tonight, Southland, right here on Coast 103.5. Good evening. Welcome to the Delilah Show. Who is this?
1: Hi, this is Crystal. How are you?
0: Crystal, I am wonderful. How are you? Welcome aboard.
1: Thank you.
0: What can I do for you?
1: I'd just like you to pick a song for me and my husband David.
0: And how long has David been your hubby?
1: We've been together 12 years, but married almost 3. We were high school sweethearts, and we went different ways, and then we got back together.
0: And what song will speak to your hubby's heart, do you think?
1: I think you're great at picking songs. I talked to you several years ago, and you played a song for me and my foster mom. So that's how I got hooked on listening to you, is through my foster mom. And I know you pick wonderful songs.
0: All right. I will do my best to pick a wonderful song for you and your hubby. Thank you for calling. Thank you for listening all these years.
1: Yeah, I've been listening to you since I was a teenager, and now I'm in my 40s.
0: I did not realize how many of those young people that were listening with their moms, or in your case, your foster mom, are still listening, and it has blessed my heart so much the last few weeks to realize that. So thank you.
1: Well, thank you. You do a wonderful job, and I just want to say thank you for all you do as well, because music speaks to a lot of people, and I think it gives a lot of inspiration to all.
0: Well, let me go find a song for you. You have a good night.
1: Thank you. You have a wonderful night, too.

0: This is Delilah's Love Songs at Night, right here on Coast 103.5. So what in the world is going on in your world? Are you feeling a little anxious about all the stuff going on around you? Or are you doing what I like to do and what a lot of my friends like to do and sticking your head in the sand and pretending that it's not going on around you? La la la la la la la. I can't hear you. If you're feeling a little stressed tonight, know that right now there's probably not a darn thing you can do about any of that. There's not. And worrying about it isn't going to fix it. It's not going to fix it. So what can you do? You can prepare as best you can for any emergency that might come down the pike. And you can have faith. That's the most important thing. You can cultivate your faith. 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
5: You played it cool and I played it dumb. 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Laugh it off, but the damage is done. Saying, baby, just relax.

Hello, this is Delilah's Love Songs at Night, right here on Coast 103.5. It is just about time for me to say goodnight. In fact, it is time. Thank you for letting me be a part of your night, for letting me tuck you into bed on a musical note. Do me a favor, take some time out of your busy schedule to slow down and love someone. Good night. 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

0: Romain Calm. The cyclospore outbreak has another new twist. Romain Calm. Ryan Murphy's. Jeez.
1: Sorry.
0: Okay, we're going to Romain. I love it. Your lettuce. And this latest. Next.

Coast 103.5. Top stories, top of the hour. Good morning. I'm Ellen K here on your Monday, July 27th, your last week of July. And we got a new update on the first update from the iconic Cinerama Dome. Construction officially starts next week. It's a major refurb set to open in a couple of years. Our famous geodesic theater has been dark for the last 5 years until Alamo stepped in to buy it. Also, the theater will keep its unique ability to project movies at 35 millimeters and 70 millimeters on its rare super curved screen. Can't wait. And Romaine Calm, the cyclospora outbreak has another new twist. Last Friday, the FDA apologized to Taylor Farms Lettuce, saying, oops, we had a false positive, no parasite detected, essentially clearing them. This morning, though, the FDA is saying, just kidding, it's actually still you guys, Taylor Farms. The investigation now back on them. So maybe skip a salad till we get this thing sorted. And a Newport Beach boogie boarder was catching some weekend waves when a juvenile great white almost caught him. It happened near Lifeguard Tower 40, 6:30 a.m. The shark jumping from the water, mouth open, full spin, hungry and soaring. And I love this, the lucky boarder's name, Soaring. And a couple quick sports nuggets for this Monday morning. The Rams' first public practice is today at Loyola Marymount. Chargers open up Wednesday at The Bolt in El Segundo. Dodgers off back home tomorrow. Angels hosting the Astros tonight. And LeBron's new Sixers jerseys are flying off the shelves. Now we're on Bronny Watch. Will Bronny go to the 76ers? And a high-pressure heat dome sitting on us. This heat stays on to welcome the week. Temps again touching triple digits. A few days of relief starting tomorrow, then straight back to scorching. Victorville up to 103. Valencia, you'll see 100. And right now it is 70 in Burbank. It's KOST Los Angeles. 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

0: You found us. You're here. Good morning. We're the Ellen K. Morning Show. 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Thanks for streaming us on the iHeart app. All new week, all new prizes. We got McDonald's gift cards for you. Backstreet Boys at the Sphere. That's in Vegas, so you know what that means. You're going to stay there all weekend. Six Flags, Magic Mountain, Hurricane Harbor. Let's have some fun. I'm Ellen.
1: I'm Ryan Mano.
2: And I'm producer Mike Ramos.
0: All right, you won't ever see this until it's at least 3 years old, and the older it gets, the more valuable it is. It is scotch. Today is National Scotch Day.
1: Oh, whoa. Hey. So you can't have scotch unless it's three?
0: Yeah, you won't ever see this until it's at least 3 years old. Huh. So the scotch makers are always living in the future.
1: Yeah. Yeah. That's cool.
0: They'll pull a barrel. It'll be like, this has been aged 21 years, mm-hmm. and you're going to pay $780.
2: Wow. No.

0: Let's go inside entertainment. Coming up, big Spider-Man world premiere at the Dolby tonight. And someone related to Spider-Man made $8 million for 5 minutes. I'll tell you all about that one coming up. And also, this is the most unusual bobblehead we've ever found. So Munetaka Murakami is a Chicago White Sox. Mm-hmm. Is that how you say it if you're just single?
1: Yeah.
0: Singular? A White Sox?
1: White Sox? Yeah, I guess.
0: He plays for the White Sox.
1: Yeah.
0: So he's a White Sox.
1: Yeah.
0: Anyway, he requested a bidet in the locker room. That was part of his deal because he went to the White Sox.
1: Of course.
0: So he got it, you know, because when you go to Japan, the toilets are next level. Mm-hmm. They do everything, right?
1: Yeah.
0: So now there was a bobblehead giveaway sponsored by Toto, the Japanese toilet. And it's actually him hitting his first home run for the White Sox, but there's a little sign. But I thought it would be like the actual toilet, and he'd be like hitting a ball out of it or something.
1: Yeah, and he's not?
0: No, he's not.
1: Okay.
0: It's just, they celebrate him, though, with a big bobblehead. Hitting his first home run.
1: Right, okay.
0: Well, what a request. I wonder if LeBron has any kind of request like that for the Sixers.
1: Oh, I'm sure.
0: All right, well. Let's go inside next.
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15: Great big world premiere tonight at the Dolby. Spider-Man Brand New Day is scheduled for this evening. The red carpet, 5:30. The screening starts at 9. So there's a lot of in-between time where the stars are all arriving. And Zendaya will be there, of course, on the red carpet. Tom Holland. And Zendaya made $8 million for 5 minutes in The Odyssey. So she plays Athena. And she plays a heartbreaking connection to Odysseus's guilt and trauma from Troy. But she's amazing as Athena. One of my friends has seen the movie 3 times and said that that's her, his favorite character. Mm. But yeah, $8 million. She's on screen for 5 minutes.
16: I mean, LeBron just signed that new contract for 2 years and it was $8 million.
15: Right.
16: How many basketball games does he have to play to match
15: to make
16: her?
15: That. He's working pretty hard for the money. And at the box office, number 3, Toy Story, number 2, Moana, and number 1, The Odyssey, making $87 million. Ryan Gosling is joining Marvel at the San Diego Comic-Con. Marvel Studios president Kevin Feige revealed that Gosling has been cast as the motorcycle-riding hero Ghost Rider. This is interesting. Nicolas Cage previously starred in 2 Ghost Rider films opposite Ryan Gosling's wife, Eva Mendes. So I don't know if she's coming back for this one, but yeah, Gosling's going to do it. Okay, Rob Pattinson in The Odyssey has become a meme. His villainous character named Antinous sneers in the final act, "Somebody get these beggars out of here." And people have reposted a gif of that scene with different captions, like "opening a bag of chips at school and everyone wants some."
16: Yeah.
15: Apple Store employees, "when you ask for help." Mm-hmm. Recruiters, "when you apply for a job," they posted.
16: Yeah.
15: Yeah. The SEC, when ACC schools asked to join their conference.
17: Somebody get these beggars out of here.
15: Oh, it's everywhere. It's viral.
17: Somebody get these beggars out of here.
15: And let's get you $1,000. It is green. Enter the word green. Do it online. It's coast1035.com. 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And enter the word green for $1,000. 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

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He's relying less on his plushie from IKEA. And then another woman named Eloise, 101 years old, she said the secret to a long life, put down those bloody phones and talk to each other. And also grow a plant. Okay. Anyway, happy birthday.

0: Let's dance and let's get happy. 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
1: Yes,
0: that's good. Anyway, so what you got, Ry?
1: You know, many songs on Coast we play about breathing and breath. Take my breath away.
0: Oh,
1: every breath you take.
0: Yes.
1: Breathe, Faith Hill.
0: Oh my gosh!
1: We're gonna take all of that breathing and put it into practice. There's something a very nice trick we can do to start our week calm.
0: All right.

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They're still on the lam. Mm-hmm. So this heat dome will tell you what's going on all over the Southland.

0: We were just talking about breathing and how you can beat stress through breath. Mm-hmm. And all the songs about breath, like Take My Breath Away. So it's take a big inhale, another, and then let it in. It's Coast 103.5. Top stories, top of the hour. Good morning, I'm Ellen Kay, and a Newport Beach boogie boarder was catching some weekend waves when a juvenile great white almost caught him. What a coincidence. It happened near Lifeguard Tower 40 at 6:30 a.m. The shark jumping from the water, mouth open, full spin, hungry, and soaring. It is Shark Week on Discovery. The lucky boarder's name is Soaring. This video has gone viral. Also, two kids playing in the water in Malibu yesterday with a 10-footer just circling around them. Drone video caught that. So, yeah, the sharks are here. Just hide outside. The water's warmer. Shark Week beginning today. It is the K-pop Shark Heroes at 8 o'clock with Ken Jeong. And also Ray Almy from Huntrix. And what about this? Starting today, shoppers across the Southland will notice a little subtle wording change on our perishable foods. No more sell-by. Rather, best if used by. My husband's been preaching this forever. Technically, the law took effect on July 1st, but the rule gave producers 3 extra weeks to sell through their pre-printed packaging, the whole thing designed to reduce food waste, because sell-by is pretty vague, while best if used by is way more direct. And two men successfully parachuted from the top of the Space Needle. According to police, the men entered the attraction with purchase tickets. They were captured on camera at the top level. They entered a restroom, then they emerged wearing helmets, jumping over the glass and leaping off the 605-foot-tall Space Needle. The search for the suspects, described in their 20, remains ongoing. And so they're not caught yet. And do you sometimes hear this song in your head when you think about the Powerball?
1: I want to be a billionaire so freaking bad.
0: It's another rollover for the Mega Millions and Powerball jackpots. Nearly $1.5 billion will be up for grabs this week. Powerball, $633 million on the line tonight. Meanwhile, tomorrow, Mega Millions jackpot jumping to $800 million. The cash option for Powerball, $277 million. Mega Millions, you could walk away with almost $350 million.
1: Buy all of the things I never had.
0: That's right. And the heat stays on to welcome the week. Temps again touching triple digits. A few days of relief starting tomorrow, then straight back to scorching. Valley Center, 92 for your high today. Congrats, because you're under 100. Same with you, Van Nuys. You'll go to 95 for your high. And it's 70 in Burbank. It's KOST Los Angeles. Coast 103.5. And we're sending you to Vegas. Backstreet Boys at the Sphere. Also, your letters to Ellen. We really need your help on this one coming up.

just found a picture of Linda Perry from Four Non Blondes, who wrote that song, with my dad. Daddy Jill. Linda Perry was here and my dad was visiting, and it's the cutest picture because they're hugging each other. Aww. She's got her big hat on and her tattoos, yeah. And there's dad. Full embrace. And we're the Ellen K Morning Show. Coming up, $1,000 for you. It is your cash on coast. It's your money. We're just giving it to you. That is just ahead. Plus, the Backstreet Boys are at Sphere. You're going to be there, too. It's a two-night hotel stay. It's in Vegas. It's also a gas card for the road. That's coming up with your Ellen K Q&A. And we love your letters to Ellen. This one comes from Lauren. She writes, Dear Ellen, my husband Bradley is an architect and is super busy working from home. I work, too. I never think to check up on him. But recently, I downloaded the Ring app on my phone and decided just to watch the condo out of curiosity. I was actually looking for a package delivery when I noticed several video clips had been deleted. Not all of them, just specifically the ones from Tuesday afternoons. When I asked Bradley why Tuesday afternoons are deleted, he said the camera sends too many alerts and he was just cleaning things up. Except why only Tuesday afternoons? I cannot shake the feeling that someone walked through my front door and I'm the only one who doesn't know who it was. Am I creating drama where there isn't any, or would you be...

0: suspicious too. And this comes from Lauren. So Bradley's at home. And for some reason, Tuesday afternoon video clips are off. They live in a condo complex. And I guess Lauren just never thought before, like, I wonder what he's doing at home. But now she's got the app on her phone. Yeah,
1: yeah. How long is this Tuesday afternoon's been going on? Happening?
0: And is it a neighbor at the condo complex who comes over? Is it a client?
1: I mean,
0: is Bradley truly working from home?
1: She doesn't have proof that he's cheating. We know that, but she has proof that he's hiding something.
0: What would you be hiding on a Tuesday afternoon?
1: I think you ask him point blank. Instead of saying, hey, why are you deleting these and giving him a chance, just straight up go, hey, who comes over here on Tuesday afternoon?
2: Yeah.
1: You know?
0: Or do you go forensic and you pull the neighbor's
1: That's
0: ring?
1: That's it. Because you said, or she says in the letter, it's a condo, right? Mm-hmm. So you're close to other domiciles. They're going to have cameras pointing at your door. Go ask your neighbors. Can I see your Tuesday?
2: They have them. I live in the condo.
1: Yes.
2: Yeah.
1: Someone's going to have a Tuesday.
2: But maybe he's just like smoking outside and he doesn't want her to know or something. You know, it's pretty innocent.
1: He only takes one cigarette break a week.
2: Maybe.
1: Tuesday
0: afternoon.
2: Maybe it's poker night with the boys or something. He doesn't want her to know.
0: I was actually looking for a package when I noticed several video clips had been deleted. Not all of them, just the ones from Tuesday afternoons. So it opens the question, do you have to ever spy on your mate? Do you not trust them? Do you wonder what they're doing? Or did something come to your attention where you do trust them and now all of a sudden you don't? Because something popped up and now you've got new knowledge. So now you're on the hunt. It's 800-929-KOST. And when did relationships turn into full-blown investigations? Mm. 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
0: What?
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All right, here's the plan. You're going to Vegas. You're going to see Backstreet Boys. You're going to stay for two nights at Resorts World. And also, you're going to win a gas card. It's your L&K Q&A. We're going to ask you the question. First caller with the right answer goes to the Backstreet Boys. They're into the Millennium Residency at the Sphere. Let's play the game next.

horses. Okay, so it's the top trait of a successful person. It's not being tall. However, there is a poll about top CEOs are tall. Mm-hmm. Okay, it's not being tall. It's not being kind or funny. And what about this one? It's not just showing up. More of your guesses for a weekend in Vegas, the Backstreet Boys. Coming up next, the top trait of a successful person is...

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1: Let's go to Westminster. He is Lewis on his way to work at the criminal court. Welcome to the Ellen Kay Q&A, Lewis.
2: Morning, everyone.
1: Good morning. So you're on your commute. Is traffic moving? We want to get you there safe and on time.
2: Yes and yes.
1: Okay.
2: I'm surprised. Good. Hardly any traffic.
1: Good. Oh, good. All right, Lewis, it's the top trait of a successful person. What is it?
2: You need to be a confident person.
1: Mm. Confidence.
2: Whether you're right or wrong.
1: All right. Well, it's a really great guess, and a lot of people are saying confidence. It's not the right answer.
2: Ah.
1: Oh, boy.
2: Thank you.
1: We'll try again. Thank you so much. We go to Corona. She's Michelle. Hi, Michelle.
3: Hi. Good morning.
1: Michelle's spoiling her husband, Carlos, by making him breakfast and lunch.
3: Every morning.
4: Every morning.
1: What's your guess, Michelle?
3: I think it's being on time.
1: Being on time. That's a good one. Got to be on time. Make a good impression. It's not the right answer.
3: Oh, okay.
1: All right. Try again, Michelle.
3: Thank you.
1: Thanks. We go to Myrna in Rancho Santa Margarita. Hi, Myrna.
5: Hi. Good morning, Ellen. How are you today?
1: Hey, doing great. It's a beautiful day.
5: Yes, it's going to be hot.
1: Yeah.
4: Yep.
1: Stay cool.
5: Yes. Okay. A lot of water.
1: What do you think it is? It's the top trait of a successful person.
5: I believe it's having a clear goal.
1: Goals.
5: Without goals, you cannot be successful.
1: Goals. I miss the World Cup.
6: Yeah.
1: Goals is a great guess. It's not the right answer. I'm so sorry, Myrna.
5: Oh, no. Okay, thank you so much.
1: Thank you. Have a beautiful day. All right, Anna's in Ontario, and now you're on the Ellen Kay Q&A. Hi, Anna.
7: Hi, Ellen. Good morning. How are you doing?
1: Hey, we're doing good. Let's go to Vegas. It's the Backstreet Boys. It's a whole weekend. Have you ever stayed at Resorts World?
7: No, I have not. No, it would be great.
1: Okay, I haven't stayed there, but I did go there, and I just have to say, play the blackjack tables.
4: Mm-hmm. Okay.
1: There's just something magical about them.
4: Right.
1: Yeah.
7: All right. I'll try.
1: I couldn't lose. I'll just say that.
4: Okay.
1: All right, Anna, Ontario. What's your guess? It's the top trait of a successful person.
7: Okay, I'm going to go with curiosity.
1: Curiosity is the right answer. You are going to Vegas. It's the Backstreet Boys, and you're there.
7: Wow, it's a dream come true. Ever since I was like 10 years old, I've been a big BSB fan with posters and everything. So this is a dream.
1: Oh, so great.
7: A dream.
1: And you're going to stay the whole weekend.
7: Wow.
1: Congrats.
7: Wow, this is amazing. Thank you. You guys are the best. I love you guys. Ellen, Ryan, Sterling. Oh my God, you guys are the best.
1: Oh, thank you. It's a top trait of a successful person. It's curiosity. So a lot of great guesses, persistence, resilience, showing up, being tall, being kind, all great qualities. But it's curiosity. That is your top trait for success. And now you know, we're the Ellen Kay Morning Show. More money, more music, more fun coming up.

0: love, you know, like lotions and beauty treatments. And I love learning about lasers and just all kinds of stuff like that. Anything for the skin. There's a wild beauty trend out of South Korea. Turning heads and a few stomachs. Yeah.
1: Is this something you would have curiosity to try?
0: I don't know.
1: Okay.
0: We're going to find out about it next. It's the latest.
1: All right.
0: The latest treatment to make you look super fresh. You're going to go, ew, oh, really? 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

0: Doesn't matter how old they get, how grown up they are, always be my baby. My Calvino, my Calvinius, Calvinci. And this is Coast 103.5. Top stories, top of the hour. Good morning, I'm LNK. And summer travel season in full swing, but one European city does not want us. Barcelona. They've adopted a new slogan aligned with their fresh philosophy, and I'm not making this up. Not one tourist more. Barcelona is so fed up with visitors crowding the city, they're now charging cruise ship passengers who stay less than 12 hours, $35 a head, just to go explore the Spanish city. They're saying, adios. They don't want us. And the co-founder and president of OpenAI has donated $5.5 million to help environmental groups purchase a parcel of land near Big Bear Lake that had long been slated for development, according to an announcement from Friends of Big Bear Valley. That just came out. And Dr. Mike Higgins is treating one of our favorite residents of Big Bear. That's Jackie, the beloved bald eagle. The animal neurologist talks about her recovery and next hopeful steps.
1: Our hope right now is that she makes a full recovery and can be rehabilitated back to, you know, her nest and to shadow. Human beings want to feel good about something. They want to look after the planet. They want to look after animals that are in need.
0: Yeah. So Jackie doing a little better eating. She's got a big appetite now. And a couple quick sports nuggets for this Monday morning. The Rams' first public practice is today at Loyola Marymount. Chargers open up Wednesday at the Bolton El Segundo. Can you believe it's almost time for NFL? Dodgers off, back home tomorrow. Angels hosting the Astros tonight. And LeBron's new Sixers jerseys are flying off the shelves. And what about this? A wild beauty trend out of South Korea is turning heads and maybe a few stomachs. The latest treatment uses donated human skin from cadavers. 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Critics have raised ethical questions about using donated human tissue for cosmetic procedures, but it is on in South Korea. And the heat stays on to welcome the week. Temps again touching triple digits. A few days of relief starting tomorrow. Then we are straight back to scorching. Van Nuys, say hello to 95 for your high. Valencia, you go to 100. And it is 70 here in Burbank. It's KOST Los Angeles. Coast 103.5. Have you ever spied on your mate? We got a letter to Ellen. It's just about that. Need your help. Also more money. $1,000 on its way to your wallet. Keep it here to win.

0: last question and all the phones are ringing. All I said was, have you ever spied on your mate? Because it's our letter to Ellen. It's from Lauren. She thinks that her husband Bradley is doing something dicey. He's deleting Ring camera footage only on Tuesday afternoons. Let's just go to line one. Have you ever spied on your mate?
1: Slightly, yeah, maybe.
0: What did you do?
1: It's kind of, I'm not really in a place. I'm not really in a place to talk about it right now.
0: Oh, you're with your partner?
1: No, I'm not. I'm actually at a business. I'm about to.

0: picked up a rock and found treasure or something. Dear Ellen, my husband Bradley's an architect and is super busy working from home. I work too. I never think to check up on him, but recently I downloaded the Ring app on my phone. I decided to watch The Condo just out of curiosity. And I was really looking for a package delivery when I noticed several video clips had been deleted. Not all of them, just the ones from Tuesday afternoons.
1: That's puzzling.
0: It's a letter from Lauren. So now, she wants to know what her husband Bradley's doing on Tuesday afternoons at the condo. So what do you do? I spied on my now husband when we were dating.
1: You did?
0: I did.
1: Does he know this? Or is he just finding it out right now?
0: I don't know that he knows this.
1: Oh, boy.
0: So his friend Courtney was in town for the weekend.
1: Uh-huh.
0: And just think of the one person that you don't want your significant other to hang out with, like the bad boy.
1: Yeah.
0: All right. Like the worst.
1: Yeah.
0: Tons of women and just partying.
2: Yeah.
0: And we all have one of those in our lives.
1: Yeah.
0: And for my husband, Roy, it's Courtney.
1: Uh-huh.
0: So Courtney came to visit. And I was supposed to believe that they were just staying in. And I'm like, Courtney's in town?
1: There's no way.
0: There's no, right?
1: I don't even know Courtney. I can tell you right now that we're not in town.
0: There's no way.
1: There's not a chance at all.
0: No, like seriously. Oh,
2: really?
0: We're just going to stay in.
1: Yeah,
0: yeah, we're not going to do anything tonight. And I was like, I wasn't going to pry.
1: Mm-hmm.
0: It's got my best friend and we did a drive-by.
1: And?
0: Oh. Well, both of their cars, the rental car and my husband's car, were in the driveway.
1: Okay.
0: So then I thought.
1: Yeah, no, still not adding up.
0: There must be a party inside.
2: Oh.
1: Yeah, yeah, yeah.
0: But I was too chicken to get out of the car and peep.
1: Mm-hmm.
0: I already felt bad enough I did.

0: drive by.
1: Yeah.
0: But the cars were there.
1: All right.
0: They were there.
1: Fair.
0: But who knows what was inside? I never followed up. But I was so happy when Courtney flew back home.
1: Yes.
0: So what does Lauren do? A lot of calls for this. If you've ever spied on your mate or, you know, you've just been curious. That was actually the right answer for the Q&A. The top trait of a successful person is curiosity.
1: There you go, Ellen. Call it whatever you want. But...
0: Let's go to Lauren.
1: I wasn't spying. I was curious.
0: Wow. What would you have done? Courtney's in town.
1: No,
0: what would you have 100%.
1: You go.
2: You would trust them.
1: No, you go.
0: Yeah, you should trust. But when their cards were, I felt like a fool.
2: Yeah.
0: I'm like, yeah, they are home. They did stay in. He's not lying.
1: I don't know. This is pre-Uber.
2: We don't even know
1: Courtney. They called a taxi.
0: Thanks, Ryan. Let's go to Fullerton. She's Eva. All right, Eva. Lauren is curious about these Tuesday afternoons. What do you think she should do?
3: You know what? I think the wife should just, not in an accusing way, but just straight out ask him, hey, I noticed that the videos are being deleted at this time on Tuesdays. What's going on?
0: Yeah. Like, what are you doing?
1: Mm-hmm.
3: What are you doing? Yeah, not in an accusing way, but just, curiosity. Like, what are you doing?
1: Uh-huh. What's up with this little pocket on Tuesdays?
0: Why? Yeah.
3: Yeah, that's it.
0: Or hide a camera in a plant.
1: Oh, yes. That's good, too.
3: Alan.
0: Eva. Okay, we're getting a lot of great advice. Thank you so much.
3: Absolutely. Have a great day.
0: Let's go to Hemet. Tiffany, all the lines are ringing for this one. What do you do if you're Lauren and your husband Bradley's deleting video footage from the Ring camera?
4: Well, I think she needs to hire a spy, and I'm volunteering for this job. Give me the address. We're going to go do a stakeout on Tuesdays. We're going to find out what's going on.
0: A stakeout?
4: Yeah. She should not be deleting just one day. Something's going on. We got to catch him in the act. It might take a couple weeks.
1: Would it be less suspicious if it was, let's say, a Tuesday and then a Friday, and then, you know, the next week it was a Wednesday? Does that make more sense to you guys?
0: Or every day?
4: I'd be surprised if there's not something going on, because that doesn't make sense.
1: Okay.
0: Right. Why do so many relationships turn into investigations?
1: Well, because people do shady things.
0: Then why do you want to be in that relationship if you're going to be shady?
1: That's a great question.
0: Like, it takes so much energy to be shady.
1: I know.
0: And then, you know, delete whatever he's deleting.
4: Yeah, she's got to beat him at his own game.
1: Right, right. Just so we know and that she's clear, have you ever done any spy work before, Tiffany?
4: No, I don't. I don't have time for this drama. I got 5 kids.
0: Okay.
4: I'm just saying, if I did, I want to do it. Yeah.
1: All right.
0: Thank you.
4: Okay, thank you.
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2: coast. 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

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So I was thinking about, you know, cooling down. 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How about going to Six Flags Magic Mountain Hurricane Harbor? 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

0: Every Monday and Wednesday, we read your letters to Ellen. This one came from Lauren. Her husband, Bradley, is deleting the Ring camera footage from Tuesday afternoons. He works from home. He's an architect. But she's working really hard, too, and she's never suspected anything till she downloaded the Ring app on her phone, and then she decided to take a little jog through it.
1: Yeah.
0: She found Tuesdays had been deleted. Tuesday afternoons.
1: A string of them. That's curious.
0: Mm-hmm. Well, let's go to Monrovia. She's Regina. So, Regina, what would you do? What do you think she should do?
2: Okay. I don't think it's that bad. I think Tuesdays is his junk food day, and he's just ordering, like, Taco Bell or McDonald's, and he doesn't want his wife to know.
0: Okay. All right.
1: But then why not say that and eliminate any question right up front?
2: Maybe he just feels guilty about it. It's like his little secret of eating poorly.
0: Okay. All right. Mm-hmm. Have you ever investigated a person you love?
2: Yeah, I have actually. Mm-hmm. A long time ago, but I did. Yeah.
1: What'd you find?
2: I did. Well, nothing really. It was just a little snoop in the email, but I didn't find anything.
0: No, okay.
2: So
0: see,
2: it was good.
0: There you go. What a great feeling, too.
2: Yeah.
1: Was it one of those feelings, like, because Ellen described, you know, driving by her then boyfriend, now husband's house, and then she felt like a dummy when she saw both cars were actually there. Did you feel silly going through the email and not finding nothing?
2: Yes, I felt silly, but then I also was so relieved and happy.
0: Okay. Yeah,
2: you know,
0: yeah.
2: Just wanted to give a big hug.
0: And then you never do it again. Mm-hmm. Once you're proven wrong. Nope.
2: Never.
0: Yeah.
1: Wow.
2: Nope. Never do it again.
0: Thank you for your call.
2: Yes. Okay, guys. Have a good one.

tell. It's Shark Week. I'm so happy that my son is so busy working. He can't surf. Like, I'm so sorry that you can't surf. You don't have time. But sharks, they live amongst us, and they're big, and they're great whites, and they're all over the place. And we'll tell you all about Shark Week, what to do if you ever encounter one. We even have an eyewitness account. Keep it here for more.

0: We're the LNK Morning Show, and we're into Shark Week, and it started. It goes all the way through Saturday. Discovery Channel. This is the 38th.
1: That is shocking. Wow.
0: Isn't that crazy?
1: Yes.
0: The 38th installment of Shark Week on Discovery. Tonight, you get your K-pop Shark Heroes with Ken Jeong, and he's co-hosted with Ray Ami of Huntrix. There's also House of Sharks. That's like based on House of Dragons.
1: Mm-hmm.
0: Jurassic Sharks. I love the drone footage of the sharks. You know, you can send a drone out there and you can see where they all are.
1: They ran a study on that for 2 years. Mm-hmm. And they found that we share the water with them 97% of days and we have no idea.
2: Wow.
0: Oh, wow. Scary. I like having no idea, but I kind of like to have a little bit of an idea.
1: Smidge of an idea.
0: There's a little girl. She came upon a shark. She kicked it in the face.
3: Something grabbed me, so I'm like, don't you touch me. It looked pretty big and it was gray. It hurt. So I'm like, kick it, run away.
0: Okay. Wow. Wow, that's a lot of bravery right there.
1: Just like that.
0: Do you know how old she was?
1: No.
0: She kicked it in the face.
1: Whoa.
0: They say punch it in the nose.
1: Mm-hmm.
0: I guess you would.
1: Not me. I mean, has my leg or arm at that point. I'm not. I wouldn't know.
0: Yeah. Well, there's that boogie boarder that had a narrow escape. It was this big shark that breached the water and jumped up. They think it was hunting.
1: Mm-hmm.
0: So this boogie boarder in Newport Beach. And then in Malibu over the weekend, two kids playing. There's a big one right there next to it. So, yeah. Just be aware. They're everywhere.

0: 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We're the Ellen K. Morning Show. It's Coast 103.5. KOST Los Angeles. And coming up, we've got more cash for you. It's your Cash on Coast. Also, you ever spied on someone you love? More of your calls in response to our letters to Ellen. Nope. Bradley's at home, working from home, deleting Tuesday afternoons from his Ring camera.
1: Why?
0: We gotta find out. Lauren wrote us a letter.

0: Well, Lauren is getting a lot of advice from fellow, I don't know, detectives here in the Southland. It's your letters to Ellen. Lauren wrote to us about her husband, Bradley. He's an architect. He's super busy working from home. They have a Ring camera, but he's deleting Tuesday afternoons. So they live in a condo, and Lauren decided, hey, I'm going to put the Ring, you know, camera app on my phone. And she was looking for a package, and then she noticed Tuesday afternoons are deleted.
1: And his explanation when she asked was pretty flimsy.
0: Yeah, he said, the camera sends too many alerts, and I'm just cleaning things up.
1: Okay.
0: But what is he hiding? That's the question. Mm-hmm. That's what Lauren wants to know. She wants to confront, but also doesn't want to be wrong. So I guess you would need evidence. And Annette, thank you so much for calling. If you're Lauren, what do you do?
2: I would get receipts. I would, like you said, hide the camera in the plant and then ask again. Be like, so remember I asked you last time?
0: And then
2: get confirmation.
0: Okay. So do you think he's up to no good?
2: I'm not a paranoid person, but I would say that individual, most likely, yes.
0: Okay. All right. So he's doing something he doesn't want her to see.
2: Yes.
1: On Tuesdays. Only.
0: In the afternoon.
2: Maybe we could take an early lunch, you know, and stop by.
0: Well, it's really amazing how many people here in the Southland are so good at spying.
2: I think so. I'm not a paranoid person, but I can see why people can do that. You know, they give you the reason to do that.
1: Yeah.
2: That's why you need your receipt.
0: Mm-hmm. Right. Just keep the camera on. Stop deleting or,
2: yes.
0: You know, I'm going to have to get you from the inside.
1: I mean, really, it's that simple as saying, listen, when I get home from work today, we're going to sit down and watch all of Tuesday together. If any of it's missing. So now he's got
2: Ellen's idea of putting it in the plants. Just hide the camera in the plants.
1: Okay.
0: Hidden camera.
1: That too.
0: Hidden camera. And then, you know, what if he walks right toward it and then he finds it? Oh. All right, Annette, have a beautiful day.
2: You got me. Thank you as well. Have a good day.
0: Okay. It's like Shakira. She knew something was up with Gerard Piquet. And she went to the refrigerator and her jelly was gone.
1: That's right.
0: Remember that?
1: Yeah, and he doesn't eat. That's right. And she knew he didn't like that jelly. So where to go? Who ate it?
0: Exactly. It was the girl.
1: Oh.

$1,000. It's yours. We're giving it to you. It is dollar. Enter the word dollar. You have all hour to do it to get your cash on Coast. We start early. We go all day long. 12 chances a day to win. So make it yours. Enter the word dollar. Do it on the app. If you're streaming us right now, go to the contest tab or online at coast1035.com.

0: So I gave my husband this scroll for Father's Day, and he loves it so much. It scrolls just information. You can enter what you want to see. So he has like world facts, stock market, betting, sports, mostly
1: sure.
0: sports.
1: Yeah.
0: And so I was just watching the scroll the other day, and it's just like a desktop thing, and it just scrolls information in these really bright colors, and it puts up pictures. Oh. It's just like a light bright,
1: yeah.
0: but it's scrolling information.
1: Yeah, yeah, yeah.
0: And so I learned that the largest recorded snowflake was 15 inches wide wow. and 8 inches thick. And it's in the Guinness World Records.
1: Huh.
0: I thought on a hot day like that, it's fun to think about that. The world's largest snowflake.
1: Good info.
0: 15 inches. Oh, that was pretty cool.

0: big Hollywood premiere if you are going to be in and around the area. It's happening at the Dolby, and it's for Spider-Man. So Tom Holland, as you know, is Spider-Man. You know, he grew up dancing, and he said the one thing he regrets in his career is that he stopped dancing. And now he's going to play Fred Astaire in his next film, so he'll be doing a lot of dancing. But it's Spider-Man, Brand New Day, so the entire cast and everyone who worked on the film will be there tonight at the Dolby. 5:30 red carpet, so they're going to close down the whole block. This is a big, big, big, one.
1: Yeah.
0: I'm so happy that movies are doing so well.
1: Mm-hmm.
0: Tom Holland recently confirmed what he'd already hinted, and that we all thought that he and Zendaya are indeed married.
2: Which person would you like a holiday in Greece with?
3: I think probably my wife would be pretty good.
4: Yeah,
3: it'd be strange. You said, sorry, babe, I'm going to take Matt, actually.
2: I'm actually having 10 days in Mykonos with Matt Damon.
0: So he admitted that on a podcast recently. And so, yeah, he will be on the red carpet with his wife, Zendaya, who's also in the movie.

this one's so, so good. Can't wait to see that. And we'll be sending you, too, later on in this week. We've got your passes to see it. TCL Chinese Theater.

0: So I thought this was an interesting thing. It's Shark Week. It kicked off yesterday. It goes all the way through Saturday on Discovery. All kinds of shark-themed content. 38 years of Shark Week. And if you're worried about sharks, don't. You are statistically more likely to be crushed by a tipping vending machine than to be attacked by a shark.
1: That's oddly reassuring. Thank you, Ellen.
0: Yeah, so just, you know, every time you pass a vending machine. So that thing is more dangerous than a shark.

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open. It's Coast 103.5. We're the Ellen K. Morning Show. Okay. Coming up, more money for you. I'm going to tell you how to win it.

0: Tuesday with you here on Coast 103.5. And don't forget your Mega Millions and your Powerball. 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
1: I want to be a billionaire so freaking bad.
0: The jackpots for the Mega Millions and Powerball lotteries continue to grow. 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A lot of money up for grabs. And also, we give you money every hour. So Carrie Steele's coming up next, and she's got more of your cash on Coast. That's the easiest way to win money. Your odds are really good. So she'll be giving you that keyword coming up. We always end every show with a quote. Because, by the way, my name's Ellen Kay, in case you're just finding us.
2: Oh, I'm Ryan Mano.
3: And I'm producer Mike Ramos.
0: And thank you so much for all of your Snoop stories this morning of snooping. We got a letter to Ellen, and I got to tell you, Lauren thinks her husband Bradley's up to something. Every Tuesday afternoon, he's deleting the Ring camera video. She wants to know why.
2: Mm-hmm.
0: So, I mean, you called us with everything from sting operations to surveillance.
2: Yeah, hidden cameras.
0: There was never just an honest, like, heart-to-heart.
2: No, it's a lot of amateur sleuths out here on the streets.
0: And happy birthday to you if you're celebrating today, like A-Rod. He's got our quote of the day. We end every show with a quote and a kiss. He says, winners live in the present tense. I like that. And a kiss on three, kiss on me. One, two, three. Mm-hmm.

not doing her talk show anymore, but Kelly Clarkson is still as busy as ever. There she is doing Stronger on Coast 103.5. Hi, good morning. It's Carrie Steele. She's got her Vegas residency going on right now, Coliseum at Caesar's Palace till August 15th. Just dropped a new single, I'd Be Lying, so good. So we're expecting a new album in the not-too-distant future. She's going to be a coach when season 30 of The Voice premieres September 21st. And did you see the post on Instagram? The Voice account put up a post that said, ask our coaches anything. And overwhelmingly, so many people said, bring Blake back. And not just Blake, but they want to see Blake, Kelly, and Adam as the three judges. Those three only going at it. Because they're so competitive. That is what the fans of The Voice would like to see. Don't know that's going to happen anytime soon, if Blake would ever come back. But never say never, right? No, it's Cranberries and Linger on Coast.

playing the most music for your back to work Monday and giving you so many chances to win $1,000 cash on Coast. I have another keyword coming up in less than 10 minutes. Maybe today's the day you'll win a grand.

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1: The best mix of the 80s, 90s, and today to help you feel good on this very hot Monday. Although the heat advisory is supposed to be over at 8 o'clock tonight, but still above average temperatures this week and even hotter going into the weekend. So yeah, August is going to be very hot too.

It's 90s and today. It's Coast 103.5. Hi there, it's Carrie Steele. I do have a solution to offer you to this extreme heat. Hurricane Harbor Los Angeles tickets. Details coming up on how you

0: We are playing the best mix of the 80s, 90s, and today for your back-to-work Monday after what I hope was a wonderful weekend. It's Coast 103.5. Hi there, it's Carrie Steele. Did you have some fun over the weekend? Maybe you headed down to Huntington Beach for the U.S. Open of Surfing. Maybe you just got a lot of things checked off your to-do list. Maybe you just laid low. Whatever you did, you probably wish you had one more day. Do you ever feel like you need a weekend to recover from your weekend? We used to say that about vacations, right? You would pack so many things in, you needed a vacation from your vacation. Well, now it seems people need a weekend to recover from their weekend. There's this trend called empty weekend that's really encouraging people leave at least one weekend a month completely unscheduled. No parties, no errands, no packed social calendar. It's just a plan-free weekend, and this is going to help reduce stress, just kind of recharge your batteries. It leaves room for whatever sounds good in the moment, whether that's a day trip, movie marathon. I did a lot of that over the weekend. Maybe nothing at all, because in a world of maxing, that's the world we seem to be living in right now. This trend is just kind of all about doing less. I like that. Don't plan anything and see what pops up, then you've got time to do it. Well, keep Coast on your radio. We are going to help you feel good with some Bruno Mars and some Queen and some Daft Punk. And next hour, I've got a 4-pack of tickets. You can enjoy a thrilling summer of fun, Six Flags Magic Mountain, and Hurricane Harbor, Los Angeles. Your chance to call in and win about 11:35.
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Did you overindulge a little this past weekend? I mean, it was so hot, you just decided to give yourself a pass. Had more ice cream than you normally would have because you decided today's the day you're going to start a diet. Well, experts are saying maybe don't do that today. I'll tell you what they are suggesting in less than 10 minutes. Now it's a Madonna on

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Tomorrow, it's a Talk Back Tuesday on the Ellen K Morning Show. Wait till you hear what Daisy's boyfriend is demanding before they move in together. 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

0: The best mix of the 80s, 90s, and today it's Coast 103.5. Hi there, it's Carrie Steele along with you. Hi, what's your name?
1: Joyce.
0: Hi, Joyce. What are you doing?
1: I'm at work.
0: You're working. You're working hard, and I love that you're doing it with Coast on your radio. Thank you for that.
1: Yay!
0: Hey, could you use a little fun, Joyce, because I have a great prize for you.
1: Definitely, definitely.
0: How about a 4-pack of tickets? You can enjoy a thrilling summer of fun, Six Flags Magic Mountain, and Hurricane Harbor, Los Angeles.
1: Oh my God, I am so excited.
0: I am so excited for you. Are you ready for these giant coasters, full throttle, Goliath, twisted colossus? Can you do those?
1: Oh my God, I've been so looking forward to it.
0: Oh my God. Well, you will have a blast at Magic Mountain, and then you can have some splashy water adventures on renovated slides and attractions at Hurricane Harbor. Six Flags has you covered. Have so much fun.
1: Thank you. Thank you. So excited.
0: And it is going to be so exciting. Thanks so much for listening. We've got more chances for you to win these 4 packs of tickets to Six Flags Magic Mountain and Hurricane Harbor, Los Angeles. Sandy's got another chance for you to win a 4-pack in the 4 o'clock hour. 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

The best mix of the 80s, 90s, and today it's Coast 103.5. Fill in your lunch hour with all the music you love to listen to. So what's for lunch? 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

And the video that went with this song, so good. Michael Jackson's Bad on Coast 103.5. Not surprisingly, Michael Jackson's official YouTube channel just surpassed 40 million subscribers. Only has 19 official uploads, but all his videos, timeless and groundbreaking, right? Thriller, Billie Jean, Bad. It's Coast 103.5, playing the best mix of the 80s, 90s, and today.

It's a travel day for the Dodgers today. Your back-to-back world champion Dodgers finally coming home after a very long road trip. But they will be taking on Seattle at home tomorrow night. World Series player rings will be the giveaway. You know, I saw this. I thought this was just so classic. Saturday night in Pittsburgh, the first 20,000 fans of the Pittsburgh Pirates game, they got a Dr. Robbie bobblehead based on Noah Wiley's character in the series The Pit. I think that's so clever. I would have gone to that game. I love The Pit.

0: It is a sunglasses, sunscreen, stay hydrated, find some shade kind of summer. Corey Hart on Coast 103.5, the best mix of the 80s, 90s, and today. Hi there, Aries Steele. Severe weather all across the country. Here we have the extreme heat, although the advisory will be lifted at 8 o'clock, but that doesn't mean temps are really coming down. We're going to have highs in the upper 80s. All through the week, touching the 90s by the weekend. But extreme heat also in Central Florida. They are under an advisory. North Texas, they have temperatures into the triple digits. And in the Midwest, Chicago bracing for severe thunderstorms, golf ball-sized hail. Yeah, Chicago under tornado warning. So Mother Nature is making a statement for sure. We have got some great music when we come back from TLC. Ed Sheeran, he's coming to SoFi. And guess what? That's your work perk prize. Next hour, a chance to win some tickets to see Ed Sheeran on his Loop Tour. About 1:35, your chance to call in and win.
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Filling your back to work Monday with all the music you love to listen to. It's Coast 103.5. And thank you, everybody at Healthcare Partners in Downey. Thanks for letting us share a little bit of your Monday workday with you, playing some Ed Sheeran. It's Shape of You on Coast.

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1: What could possibly be next for Taylor Swift? There she is with Blank Space on Coast 103.5, the best mix of the 80s, 90s, and today. She really has done it all, and she's done it better than most. So what else is left for her to do? I don't know, maybe a billion-dollar concert residency? That is the latest rumor. She's being pursued for a blockbuster residency, maybe Madison Square Garden, or maybe the Sphere in Vegas, whichever she chooses. If she does choose to do that, you know it's going to be a record-breaking residency. No official announcement, but there are some reports that she's in talks. If they're true, she could potentially become the first artist to headline a billion-dollar residency. This would surpass the success of Billy Joel and Celine Dion's legendary residency. So is that next for Taylor at the Sphere? That would be crazy. We've got some Lauryn Hill, some Kenny Loggins, some Alex Warren, and your Work Perk Prize this hour. Tickets to see Ed Sheeran on his Loop Tour. I'll let you know when it's time to start dialing.

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0: 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Coast 103.5, the best mix of the 80s, 90s, and today. 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
1: They say the holy water's watered down, and this town's lost its faith. Our colors will fade eventually, so if our time is running out, day after day, we'll make the mundane a masterpiece. Oh my, my, oh my, my love, I take one look at you, you're taking me out.

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I have tickets to see Ed Sheeran. Loop Tour is coming to SoFi August 8th, and you can be there.

0: The best mix of the 80s, 90s, and today. It's Coast 103.5. Hi there, it's Carrie Steele looking for our work perk winner. Hi, Coast.
1: Hello.
0: Hi, who's this?
1: This is Shailiel Sintania.
0: Shailiel, what a beautiful name. What are you doing today? Why are you calling?
1: I heard about the work perk and I wanted to call about the Ed Sheeran tickets.
0: Okay, those are both the same thing. Work perk prize is Ed Sheeran tickets. Have you seen him live?
1: It's been a while and I'm a very big fan of his.
0: I'm so happy to tell you you're going to go see him on his Loop Tour.
1: Oh my goodness, I'm so excited. I'm so thankful.
0: That's amazing. Yeah, SoFi, August 8th, Ed Sheeran, you will be there.
1: Thank you so much. Wow, that really made my day.
0: I'm so happy to hear that, and I am so grateful that we can do it for you. Tickets are on sale at Ticketmaster.com, but this is your work perk prize all this week. So another chance to win a pair of tickets to see Ed Sheeran. It happens tomorrow in the 1 o'clock hour. Whatever you're doing, do it with Coast on your radio.
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tomorrow. It's a Talk Back Tuesday on the Ellen K Morning Show. Wait till you hear what Daisy's boyfriend is demanding before they move in together. We've never tackled a story like this. Plus, play the Q&A for a whole weekend in Vegas with the Backstreet Boys. 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

0: 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Hi, it's Carrie's Deal. I don't want to jinx it, but so far this summer, mosquitoes haven't really been bothering me when I'm outside or watering my plants. How about you? Are you one of those people that mosquitoes just love? So what are the different things you have tried to keep them away? Maybe the sprays. Maybe you like the citronella candles. Have you tried catnip? No, really, I'm reading here. Maybe you knew this. Catnip is very effective at repelling mosquitoes, even more so than DEET, the main thing in the sprays. But you can't just like plant a live catnip plant in your yard. That's not it going to keep the mosquitoes away. What you do is you pick the fresh catnip leaves and the stems, mash them between your hands until they're juicy. Then you rub the oils directly on your exposed skin. So you have to be willing to try that. Or I didn't even know this. There's catnip essential oils. Were you aware? Yeah, you can mix some of that, a small amount, into some unscented body lotion and then rub that on your skin. It works for a good 30 minutes, they say. So you'd have to reapply frequently if you were going to be outside. And I would suggest testing it to see if your skin was okay with that. But catnip is supposed to be even more effective than DEET. Now, if there are a lot of cats in your neighborhood, you're going to become their favorite house, but you know, maybe it's worth it. We've got some Michael Jackson, Benson Boone, some Human League. It's coming up.
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1: Music that helps you feel good. It's Coast 103.5. Well, it's not guaranteed human, but maybe it's worth trying. Maybe you have tried this. 1 in 10 Americans say they have had a flirty and romantic conversation with an AI bot. There was a survey that said, well, younger Americans far and away more likely to get steamy with AI and men, about twice as likely as women to have romantic interactions with AI. Would you try that?

0: 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Hi, it's Carrie Steele. Have you ever said to yourself, gosh, I wish I could smell like Pepsi? And the thing that's holding you back is you can't really just dip your finger in a glass of Pepsi and then dab it on those pulse points, right? Behind the ears, on the neck, the wrists, the cleavage, because it would just be too sticky. Is that what holding you back from otherwise smelling like Pepsi? Well, then this is going to make you very happy. A company called Glamlite has teamed up with Pepsi, and they have a body care collection, including Pepsi Vanilla Slushy Body Scrub. There's Pepsi Wild Cherry Body Wash. So how do you get this? Well, you'll be very excited to know there's an early access launch on TikTok Shop. It's coming up Friday, 11 o'clock our time, a mega live event and sales. So, phew, if you've been wanting to smell like Pepsi, now you're going to be able to. Or maybe this will be the gift to give somebody that already has everything. A little Pepsi body wash. I'm just providing the info. Adele, Elton John, Shakira, it's coming up.
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Our girl is back. Sandy is next. She's got more feel-good music for you. Next hour, a chance to win some tickets to see Sarah McLachlan. And in the 4 o'clock hour, more four packs of tickets to Six Flags Magic Mountain and Hurricane Harbor Los Angeles.

0: let me out.
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Another hot day. Are we over it or are we okay? I mean, it is technically summer, but I'm kind of over it. I'm Sandy Steck here in Burbank. Shakira on Coast 103.5.

Tomorrow, it's a Talk Back Tuesday on the Ellen K. Morning Show. Wait till you hear what Daisy's boyfriend is demanding before they move in together. We've never tackled a story like this. Plus, play the Q&A for a whole

0: best mix of the 80s, 90s, and today on Coast 103.5. I'm Sandy Steck, back from a vacation. Special thank you to Paul Kelly for filling in for me last week. I was in the Buffalo, Niagara Falls area with my parents. They are from there. They go back every year for their high school reunion. And I don't know if I had a vegetable the entire time I was there. I went to the gym this morning, and I'm pretty sure I sweated out frosting and buffalo wings. It was, wow, it's going to be a minute to get back to normal, but it was worth it. It was worth it. A lot of things on the way. Cash on Coast, $1,000. How would that help you out right now? Saving for a trip, paying off a bill, whatever you need. 12 chances every single weekday to win $1,000. There's a keyword coming up. When you hear the keyword, you go to our website and type it in. Coast1035.com/cash. That is on the way. And right after that, next Tuesday, Sarah McLachlan will be in town at the Greek Theater, her Better Broken Tour. Those tickets are at Ticketmaster.com, but all week long we are hooking you up with tickets. 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

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What are you doing on Tuesday? Not tomorrow, but next Tuesday, the 4th. Sarah McLachlan will be in town, her Better Broken Tour at the Greek Theater. Tickets are yours if you're caller 20, 800-929-KOST.

0: Huntrix Golden on Coast 103.5. All right, we've got these tickets for Sarah McLachlan. She'll be in town on Tuesday at the Greek. Those go to caller 20. And that is you.
1: Oh, my goodness. Thank you.
0: You're welcome. What is your name?
1: Ellie.
0: Ellie, and what are you doing right now?
1: I am driving home. I just got off from work.
0: Oh, good for you. And where's home?
1: I live in Santa Ana.
0: At least you're going home. That's a good thing. And now you're going to see Sarah McLachlan next Tuesday.
1: Yay. Could you do a shout-out for my son, Saeed? Today is his 6th birthday.
0: Oh, how cute. Well, happy 6th birthday, Saeed. Your mom loves you very, very much. It's Wham! Coast 103.5.

0: the best mix of the 80s, 90s, and today on Coast 103.5. I'm Sandy Steck, back from a week on the East Coast. I was in the Buffalo and Niagara Falls area. I'm sure you've traveled and have booked a hotel online, and then you get to the hotel and it's not what you expected, not what you wanted. You were disappointed when you saw it in person. This hotel we stayed at was... I really thought it was going to be great. My dad really wanted a continental breakfast. They had a breakfast. But can I just tell you, the walls were so thin at this hotel. And I know what you're already thinking. It's not that. I didn't hear any of that. But what I did hear was everything else. I heard snoring on each side of me. Do you know how weird it is to hear snoring on one side and then when they're done snoring, the other side starts snoring? It was like dueling snorers. Is that a thing? I heard them talking on their cell phone on speakerphone, and then I heard the person they were talking to. I heard the full conversation. I heard toilets flush. The person above me, I think they were rearranging all the furniture and then doing jumping jacks. It was so bad, I actually did call downstairs one night, and I said, I'm sorry, but this is really bad. So they did call them, but oh, God, it was the worst. So yeah, a lot of sleeping this past weekend, because I had to catch up from that. But oh well, it was a great trip, and my parents celebrated their 60th anniversary. So if you want to see a little video of us at Niagara Falls, I have that on my Instagram, Sandy Steck, SandyStec. And more Cash on Coast on the way, a chance to win, coming up at 4:20.
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And Ed Sheeran's going to be in town next weekend on the 8th of August at SoFi. And guess who's got tickets for you all week long? Carrie Steele. If you were her work perk winner, she does it around 1:30 weekday afternoons. You are going to see Ed Sheeran, his Loop Tour. This is the only show in Southern California for his tour. And then he said in December he's going to take some time off. So I hope you win. Michael Jackson on Coast.

0: Coast 103.5, the best mix of the 80s, 90s, and today. And thank you so much for having us on. I'm Sandy Steck. All week long, we are hooking you up with four packs of tickets to enjoy a thrilling summer. We've got Six Flags Magic Mountain and Hurricane Harbor Los Angeles tickets. That's two for one right there. You can check out Full Throttle, Goliath, Twisted Colossus, and more at Magic Mountain. And then, of course, there are so many different renovated slides and attractions at Hurricane Harbor. And how nice would that be with this heat right now? So that four pack is on the way. Around 425 on Coast.
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0: 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You are caller 20.
1: Oh my God. So happy.
0: What is your name?
1: Larry Levine.
0: Hey, Larry. Are you in your car?
1: I am. I'm going home.
0: Going home. All right. Where's home?
1: Manhattan Beach. Coming home from a 103rd birthday party.
0: You're coming home from a 103rd birthday party? That's incredible.
1: Yeah, she's pretty incredible.
0: Wow. Well, happy birthday to your friend, and congratulations to you, Natasha Bedingfield on Coast.

0: Coast 103.5, the best mix of the 80s, 90s, and today. Hard to believe that in a few days it will already be August. I feel like the summer is going by like 100 miles an hour. My name is Sandy Steck, but the good thing is that means we're even closer to our iHeartRadio Music Festival in Las Vegas, our annual festival. I think it's year 16. This year, and we would love for you to join us. 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Snoop Dogg on the lineup, Benson Boone, Goo Goo Dolls, Lainey Wilson, Muse, just to name a few. And there's always people that stop by that aren't on the lineup, which is really fun because, you know, duets and, you know, celebrities, they've got their friends who just kind of are hanging out. One year, Flava Flav ended up just hanging out because he lives in Vegas. He ended up hosting the whole show. I loved that. Anyway, if you want to go, tickets are at AXS.com. And $1,000 on the way, cash on Coast. 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